0: Steve Gorman, sports.
1: Oh, my goodness. What happened at Lambeau Field last night? Green Bay Packers fans are losing their minds with good reason. The Atlanta Falcons look like the Seattle Seahawks all of a sudden, and Green Bay's defense was powerless to stop them. Not only did they lose at home to a terrible Falcons team, they were destroyed. The Packers' season has ended. There's no coming back in a way that is measurable from what I saw last night. Forget it. The weekend of games coming up, though, how about my Vikings going down to Tampa Bay? Tampa Bay getting a point and a half at home. That tells you how bad they've looked and how incredible the Minnesota defense has looked. Baker Mayfield, really good, very exciting, but he's going to have to make nothing but smart decisions or the Brian Flores defense will eat him alive. I'm taking the Vikings in this one, and I have no idea what Kyler Murray is going to offer us. Chargers go to Buffalo. They're getting 7.5 points. It's not anywhere near enough. The Chargers are the biggest disappointment in the league, and Buffalo is primed to make this their year. I can't imagine the Chargers saving any amount of face this Sunday. 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
8: It's time now for our first Coach's Corner interview of the 2026 football season as the Grand Valley State football team embarks on their season opener this Thursday night as they travel out to West Virginia to take on the Charleston Golden Eagles, first all-time meeting between the two schools. And here to join us for his first of many interviews throughout the season is head football coach Scott Wooster. And Coach, thanks for joining us. Let's start off by talking about fall camp. How did camp go for everybody?
9: It was outstanding from a coaching staff leadership standpoint. Tremendous job putting us in that position to have those 15 practices in training camp. And that bled right into this week of game prep. Really good week of preparation.
8: And in terms of the roster, I know you always preach year in and year out about continuity. You got a lot of experienced returning players. Talk to me about the senior class and what you like about this year's senior group.
9: The alignment, the instant belief and buy-in to our process, to our culture, they've set that tone incredibly for us. Offensively, defensively, you know, we're going to start 8 or 9 seniors or those type of guys on offense and 7 or 8 on defense. Yeah, that senior class is everything. That leadership is everything to us right now.
8: What can you tell me about this Charleston team, and what are you looking forward to taking the road trip out to West Virginia?
9: An incredible football team that's a playoff caliber football team. You know, you're going to get some tape on these guys from 2025, but we're a different football team than last year. Just that inward focus, playing an opponent that we've never played before, an unfamiliar opponent, it's a huge benefit to us this year as well.
8: 6 o'clock is the kickoff on Thursday, 5 o'clock with the pregame coverage on the Grand Valley Sports Network, taking on the Golden Eagles of Charleston out in Charleston, West Virginia. He is head coach Scott Wooster. Coach, as always, we appreciate the time and we'll talk to you next week.
9: Yeah, absolutely. No, thanks so much.
8: That is Grand Valley State head football coach Scott Wooster, and you can listen live all season long to Grand Valley State football on Classic Rock 97 LAV, The Ticket West Michigan, and Classic Hits 98.3 WLCS, beginning 1 hour before the opening kick.
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0: AC/DC with TNT from High Voltage, 1976. I saw AC/DC for the first time 12 years after that record came out in 1988, and I felt like I was at the end of my chance to see them. I mean, bands weren't around for 40, 50, 60 years back then. AC/DC in 1988, to me, it was like, oh my God, I can't believe. Oh, thank goodness I got in right before the window closed. Of course, AC/DC is on the road this year, so, I mean, that's a silly thing to have thought. But in 1988, that's what I thought. I just figured they got to be pulling the plug soon. I went to the Omni in downtown Atlanta, Georgia for that concert. It was sold out, and when they played TNT and 15,000 people were fist-pumping in time and saying, oi, oi, oi, let me tell you, man, that was rock and roll heaven. That was the coolest live concert moment I had ever experienced up until that time. Ridiculous. 97 LAV.
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Michigan. Yeah, yeah, yeah. 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
1: Hey, you. 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Your neighbor's called.
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Michigan. Yeah, yeah, yeah. 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
1: 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Welcome to the LAV classroom. O stands for Ozzy. I'm going after a crazy train. 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

Barracuda. That's hard on Classic Rock 97 The Weeknd. LAV, it's Fongers. Happy fall. And yes, fall is here. Summer is over. Before you know it, Halloween will be just on your doorstep, just over a month away from Halloween. And yes, the fall and Halloween decorations are already up in yours truly's house. Whether I like it or not, fall is here, and as long as the missus is happy, that's all that matters, right? Guns N' Roses, Journey, and The Doors are all lined up next after some Def Leppard as we get commercial-free classic rock going with Foolin' on LAV.

from their second studio album, Strange Days, released back in September of 1967. And if you're doing the math in your head, the album is almost 60 years old. The Doors with People Are Strange on Classic Rock 97 The Weekend, LAV. It's Fongers, and hey, now that you're back into the routine of things, we here at LAV have a chance for you to win a couple grand in your hand because you're back into that routine, and also just because we love giving money away. I'll let you know more about the contest coming up in about 11 minutes. We're going to take you to Paradise City with Guns N' Roses in about 4.5 after Wheel in the Sky. It's time for Journey on LAV.

0: Guns and Roses on Classic Rock 97, The Weekend, LAV. 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The month of September, man, has it gone by quickly, hasn't it? The first month of school for the kiddos out there, already in the rear view mirror. Don't blink. It's going to be Christmas before you know it. The Clash, they're up in a few. Don't go anywhere.
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1: 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It's Fongers with The Clash right there. 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

Pink Floyd gets a new hour going on this Saturday morning on Classic Rock 97, The Weekend, LAV, with Comfortably Numb right there. What's going on? It's Fongers here. It's a college football Saturday, but also, too, if you're still a baseball fan out there, especially if you're a Tigers fan, there's still a lot to cheer for today. At 1:10, the Tigers host the Pittsburgh Pirates, and there's more significance to that game because Justin Verlander takes the bump for the Tigers in his last start ever in the major leagues. He is retiring after this season. So a little bit of incentive for you to watch the Tigers today. And also Michigan and Michigan State, they kick off just a little bit later, so you have time to watch Justin Verlander pitch this afternoon. The Knack, they're up in 3.5 after John Mellencamp hurt so good, doesn't it? On LAV.

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It's Fongers and Sticks leads us off right there. Less talking, more music, right? Eddie Money, Guns N' Roses, and the Eagles. They're all on tap and ready to go after some Bruce Springsteen. It's Glory Days. Crank it up and good morning on LAV.

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It's Fongers, and I mentioned last hour about our Back to Routine Rewards giveaway up online at WLAB.com, where you have a chance to win $2,000 in cash. 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

The Chain. That's Fleetwood Mac kicking off a brand new hour on Classic Rock 97 The Weeknd. LAV, what's happening? It's Fongers here. College football Saturday. Michigan hosts Iowa in a top 25 matchup at 3:30. And then Michigan State looking to bounce back after they played Notre Dame really tough in South Bend last Saturday night. They host Nebraska at 5 o'clock. We'll see if the Spartans can bounce back. And in regards to Michigan and Iowa, one team's going to stay undefeated. The other team's going to suffer their first loss. A couple of intriguing matchups featuring a couple of Big Ten teams here in the state. Van Halen, they're up in 3.5 after we shake it up with the Cars. Now

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Under Pressure. That's Queen and David Bowie on Classic Rock 97 The Weeknd, LAV. Good morning, it's Fongers here as we get another string of commercial-free classic rock going. I've got REO Speedwagon, Journey, and Canadian Rock from Rush dialed up next after this one from Boston. I tell you what, their self-titled debut album, so good. Peace of mind, foreplay slash longtime smoking rock and roll band, and this one, all featured on that album. Such a good album, like I said. This is more than a feeling on LAV.

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Rush with Tom Sawyer on Classic Rock 97, The Weekend, LAV. It's Fongers. And hey, up online at WLAV.com, we have a really cool story where we all remember Tom Petty and the Heartbreakers, right? Well, the Heartbreakers as a band recently performed for the first time since the death of Tom Petty back in 2017. And obviously, they needed somebody to provide lead vocals for their classic hits that they played on stage in Nashville, and Country's own Chris Stapleton was the lead singer for that show. Again, the article, all the information is up online at our website at WLAV.com. Really cool story. Good to see the Heartbreakers performing as a band once again. I've got REO Speedwagon up in four after Lovin', Touchin', Squeezin'. It's Journey on LAV.

0: REO Speedwagon. Keep on loving you on Classic Rock 97 The Weeknd. LAV, it's Fongers. And hey, there's always a sweet deal going on online at WLAV.com. 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Again, you don't want to miss the upcoming giveaways that we have to offer. 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

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Time to paint it black now with the Rolling Stones.

that mama, she got it sticking in the cameraman. I look at her, so and he's up there. What's that? Hawaiian noises. He's banging on the bongos like a chimpanzee. Oh, that ain't working. That's the way you do it. Get your money for nothing, baby.

Benatar helps us roll into another hour on this Saturday morning on Classic Rock 97, The Weekend, LAV. Good morning, it's Fongers here, final hour with everybody on this Saturday morning. I've got Aerosmith ready to go in about three after some Michigan rock. It's Bob Seger and his Silver Bullet Band, Old Time Rock and Roll on LAV.

Dirty Laundry. That's Don Henley helping lead off a string of commercial-free classic rock on Classic Rock 97 The Weeknd, LAV. It's Fongers here, and I have Billy Squire, ZZ Top, and Van Halen all lined up in just a few after the Steve Miller Band. According to Steve Miller, this song, particularly the intro, was a nod to the English band Free, particularly their song All Right Now. It's Rockin' Me.

When It's Love, that's Van Halen on Classic Rock 97, The Weeknd, LAV, it's Fongers. And if you've been missing out on the latest drama, tension, you name it, between former Van Halen members Sammy Hagar and Alex Van Halen, you've been missing out. If you haven't heard, Alex Van Halen came out recently and called Sammy Hagar a quote-unquote idiot. Well, up online at WLAV.com, we have the latest involving those two, in which Sammy Hagar responded to Alex Van Halen's idiot comments towards him. So again, find the article up online at WLAV.com. There's going to be no resolution at all for the foreseeable future, or if at all. It's just, this is wild stuff. But also grab your popcorn buckets, because, yeah, there might be more to this as time goes along. Billy Squier is up in a couple after some Southern rock out of Houston. It's ZZ Top and Toe.

0: Billy Squire on Classic Rock 97, The Weeknd, LAV. It's Fongers, and we are your proud home for Grand Valley State football. The Lakers come in 4-0 on the season, ranked number 6 in the national polls. They do not have a game today. It's their bye week. If you missed last week, they put up a historic performance at home against Judson to wrap up non-conference play. A program record, 96 points, and they also shut out Judson 96-0. They'll kick off GLIAC play a week from today, back at home inside Lubber Stadium for homecoming against the Wayne State Warriors. Kickoff next Saturday is at 3 o'clock. Pregame coverage at 2 p.m. right here on LAV. It's also the battle for the Wooden Shoes Trophy. Look it up. It's not the prettiest of trophies, I guess you could say, but Grand Valley State has dominated that rivalry over the course of many seasons. They still have the Wooden Shoes Trophy, but I encourage you to look up what that trophy looks like. You can pretty much find it anywhere. Paul McCartney and Wings, they're ready to go in just a couple.
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That's Paul McCartney and Wings on Classic Rock 97 The Weeknd. LAV. It's Fongers, and my time is up for this Saturday morning. Stay tuned. Kim St. James will take you into your Saturday afternoon. I'll be back with everybody tomorrow, beginning at noon. Stay safe. Take care of one another out there. And I'll leave you with Tom Petty and the Heartbreakers. Enjoy the rest of your Saturday, everybody.

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you got blood on your face, a big disgrace, waving your banner all over the place. We

on Classic Rock 97, The Weeknd, LAV. Hey, it's Kim St. James. A beautiful weekend we got in store as well. Oh, so Queen, they've got their concert film that's coming to the big screen. Their iconic 1986 concert in Budapest. It was the last one that was filmed with Freddie Mercury. And I've got tickets I'm going to be giving away all next week to go see it in IMAX. Yeah, it's Celebration North in IMAX. So I'll listen up all next week. I'll be giving away 4 packs of tickets to go see the Queen movie. All right, I've got Doobie Brothers for you coming up right now. Blue Oyster Cult. It's Classic Rock 97, The Weeknd, LAV.

Farm Aid is going to be on tonight, of course, with John Mellencamp, Willie Nelson, Neil Young, Dave Matthews Band, and many others. I believe it's streaming on YouTube. If not, you can watch it on CNN starting tonight at 7. Farm Aid, that has been going on since 1985, and the farmers still need our help. Pink Floyd, it's 97 LAV.

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0: Classic Rock 97, The Weeknd, LAV. I'm Kim St. James. A lot going on this weekend in West Michigan. Of course, you've got Art Prize still happening in full swing. Make sure you get downtown and check it out. I'm sure it's going to be busy with this beautiful weather we've got going on. But anyway, go and check that out. We've got the Grand Raggedy Roller Derby going on tonight. There's a double header tonight. That's in Granville. Michigan Street Poutine Week continues through this weekend. Rockford's 50th Annual Harvest Fest is going on. Wealthy Street, they got a block party today from 2 to 9. They're going to be showing the Shrek movie tonight at 7:30. So make sure you go and check that out. And then you've got the Farm Girl Flea Market going on. Hudsonville Fairgrounds today as well. Anyway, that's just a few things that are going on in West Michigan. So make sure you get outside and have a little fun. All right, the Rolling Stones for you coming up. 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
14: We all know that miserable feeling after eating a bad meal. Cramps, nausea. We tend to brush off food poisoning as a nuisance, but it may be a bigger deal than people realize. A new study by the World Health Organization estimates foodborne illnesses cause about 1.5 million deaths

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Hey, it's Kim St. James. Well, Queen's iconic 86 concert in Budapest is going to be on the big screen, and I've got tickets to give away all next week. Yeah, it's all been remastered. I believe it's the last concert that was filmed with Freddie Mercury, and it's going to be in 4K up on the IMAX Theater at Celebration Cinema North. And again, all next week, I've got tickets to give away, 4-pack of tickets to give away to the screening. 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

97, The Weeknd, LAV. I'm Kim St. James. 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It's like adult puzzles. Come on, who doesn't love a good Lego? Until you step on one. 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

Def Leppard, Classic Rock 97, The Weeknd, L.A.V. Coming up, I've got music for you from Sir Elton John. Right now, Aerosmith. It's 97 L.A.V.

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Happy weekend. It's Classic Rock 97, The Weekend LAV. I'm Kim St. James and loving this weekend already with all this sunshine and temps in the low 70s. We're going to see that for the next.

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Who's golfing this weekend? It's a good weekend for it, isn't it? There's still plenty of good days left for this golf season. And Travis, all next week, listen up. He's got your chance at some stay and play Shanty Creek Resort. It's a night stay in one of their luxury rooms and a round of golf at one of their nationally recognized golf courses. So Travis will be giving that away all next week. 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

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I'm Kim St. James. Do you have a child or a grandchild with a birthday coming up and you're trying to figure out what to do? There's been talks on TikTok about this new birthday idea of a park crawl. You know, like a bar crawl, but it's a park crawl. I'll tell you more about it coming up in about 7 minutes. Right now, The Who. It's Classic Rock 97 The Weekend, LAV.

0: 7, the weekend, LAV. I'm Kim St. James. If you're throwing a birthday party for your kids or your grandkids and you're running out of ideas, try a pub crawl. Okay, it's not a pub crawl, but it's a park crawl. This has been a debate on TikTok, and I don't know, I kind of think it sounds like fun. You don't have to make it as crazy as it needs to be, but a lot of people are saying it sounds like a nightmare, which, yes, birthday parties in general, though, aren't they nightmares of some sort? But anyway, it's a park crawl, so basically you get a bunch of kids together and you take a party bus, right? You put them in a big party bus where the kids can snack and hang out, and then you go around to a couple of different parks, and then at each park there's a little something there to do, and then the final park there's the birthday cake and everything, which, I don't know, sounds kind of cool. As long as you don't have a ton of kids, yeah, you do have to keep in track of who the kids are, but you bring some of the parents with you, right, to help chaperone or whatever. They're there usually anyway, and if you keep the minimum down to a minimum of kids, and then you really just to have fun in the party bus is really what it's going to be. You just go to one. You only have to go to one, or maybe have a couple setups in a park. But I don't know. I think that sounds like a good idea. A lot of people are like, oh, it's a nightmare. I wouldn't want to do it all the time, but one special birthday, do a park crawl. I like it. Bon Jovi for you still to come. It's Classic Rock 97, The Weeknd, LAV.
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Classic Rock 97, The Weeknd, LAV. I'm Kim St. James. I'm excited for this. Queen, their last concert that they filmed together in 86 in Budapest is coming to the big screen. And all next week, I've got tickets to give away. 4-pack of tickets every day next week. It's going to be shown at the Celebration Cinema North in IMAX. It's going to be really cool. Anyway, so I'm excited to give away those 4-pack of tickets. 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But again, I'll be giving them away all next week. 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

97 The Weeknd, LAV. I'm Kim St. James. It's good to see that sunshine. We're going to start to see less of it, right, as the seasons change. I finally went out and bought a seasonal light. I've never had one before. I don't get, like, major seasonal depression or anything, but I do feel tired a lot, right? You get that extra boost when the sun is shining. So I went and bought a little light, but I'm glad I don't need to use it for a while. But just in case, it's there for backup. Enjoy that vitamin D this weekend. Black Sabbath coming up right now. Tom Petty, The Heartbreakers. It's 97 LA.

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Elsa Grong 97 The Weekend, LAV on Kim St. James. All next week, I've got Queen movie tickets to give away. They've got their Queen concert from 1986 in Budapest. It's going to be in IMAX theaters over at Celebration Cinema North. I got four packs of tickets to give away all next week. 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

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We're going to pick five winners, each going to win $1,000. 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

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I'm Kim St. James. There's a lot going on this weekend. I'll give you a rundown coming up in about 8 minutes. But don't forget, too, coming up on Sunday, Pulaski Days kicks off. Yeah. All right, I've got all the info for you on the way. It's Classic Rock 97, The Weeknd, LAV.

0: Classic Rock 97, The Weeknd, LAV. I'm Kim St. James. All right, we got our prize happening this weekend, of course. Beautiful, gorgeous day to be walking around downtown, but it's also a great weekend for some other events going on in West Michigan, like the Oktoberfest that's happening at Riverside Park. That is the German Beer Festival. You've got the Rockford 50th Annual Harvest Fest going on this weekend, too. Michigan Street continues their Poutine Week this weekend. You've got the Wealthy Street Block Party this afternoon. That kicked off at 2, runs till 9. There's a Shrek movie at 7:30. Bring the blankets and get all cozy. Anyway, a lot of fun stuff happening there. And tomorrow is Pulaski Days kickoff. That's going to be fun. Of course, that big weekend will be probably next weekend, but it will start Sunday and it'll run through the week and then into the weekend. But anyway, tomorrow, Diamond Hall from 2 to 5, as they have the flag raising and the ceremony happening. Yeah, so some fun, exciting stuff here in West Michigan this weekend. All right, Bachman Turner Overdrive coming up. 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

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I'm Kim St. James. Gotta go. Travis coming in at the top of the hour. Hey, don't forget Farm Aid is on tonight. John Mellencamp, Willie Nelson, Dave Matthews Band, Neil Young. CNN gonna be showing it tonight at 7.

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Classic Rock 97 LAV. My name's Travis Gibbs. Thanks for joining me. It is Saturday, the weekend, LAV. Thank God it's finally here. Another beautiful day weather-wise. Highs near 70, sunshine. Going to be a little bit warmer as we start the work week next week. And then some rain moving in. So happy fall. Enjoy it. This is the best time.

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So a lot of Lions fans uneasy through the first couple weeks of the regular season. Jahmyr Gibbs, though, running back for the Lions, not worried. More on that coming up in a few minutes.

Classic Rock 97 LAV. So if you're a Lions fan and you're worried, maybe you should listen to the words of Jahmyr Gibbs. Talked to reporters earlier this week. He was asked about the start to the season, the shaky start. And he made the comment, last year we were 1-1 through our first two games. We ended up going 9-8. 2 years ago, we were 1-1, ended up going 15-2. So, I mean, that's it right there. They're not 0-2, they're 1-1. And there's a lot of season left to be played. And play, come on, guys, they got the Jets coming to town tomorrow. I mean, what could possibly go wrong? You know the answer to that if you're a Lions fan.

Classic Rock 97 LAV. Got a couple requests that came in on the LAV text line, 459-9797. Billy Idol and The Who. That's coming up right after we get done with Steve Miller Band. 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

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My name's Travis Gibbs. Thanks for joining me again this afternoon. I have a story about overcoming adversity. Next.

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Almost 5 o'clock already. If you do guys want to hear anything, you can always text me, 459-9797. 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Skid Row, Foghat, Def Leppard, Lynyrd Skynyrd all coming your way.

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My name's Travis Gibbs. Thanks again for joining me this afternoon. 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

So I associate a lot of music I hear with movies and TV shows, just from, you know, being on the soundtracks of those specific movies and TV shows. And every time I hear this song, I always think about two things. The U.S. hockey team winning the gold medal, because they, this was their song. And I always think about Tom Hanks and Forrest Gump. One of the best movies of all time, by the way.

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0: I need to know if I'm getting old. 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They're carrying, okay, they're not purses. 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Maybe I'm just losing touch with trends.
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0: Ridiculous on me. You know, most things I can just throw in my pocket. My phone, my keys, my wallet. Boom, Bob's your uncle. I'm out the door. Anyway, here's Aerosmith at LAV.

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So when's the last time you were at the movies? 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Kim St. James all next week is giving away tickets, 4 packs of tickets to go see Queen live at Budapest in 1986. 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

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Not only is Carson Hocevar a professional NASCAR driver, he's also from West Michigan. 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

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Looking at this week in rock history. This week back in 2017, Tom Petty played his final show before passing away. I don't know if you saw the video from last week. Chris Stapleton went on stage with the Heartbreakers. First time the band's been together since Tom Petty passed away in 2017. And they played a bunch of Tom Petty and the Heartbreakers music at the Americana Honors and Awards show in Nashville. It sounded freaking awesome. I think they should heavily consider going on tour together. Stapleton and the Heartbreakers. That would be a show to see.

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My name's Travis Gibbs. Thanks again for joining me today. That is it for me. I'm going to go enjoy the rest of my weekend. I hope you do the same. Don't forget, coming up Monday, Kim's going to be giving away 4 packs of tickets to go see Queen at Budapest in IMAX at Celebration Cinema North. 4 packs of tickets to go to the movies for that. I'll be giving away stay and play passes to go to Shanty Creek Resort. Have a great rest of your weekend. Stiller coming in next.

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PFAS are a group of widely used and potentially harmful chemicals found throughout our environment. The good news is that you can reduce your exposure. Here's how. 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

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We're Classic Rock 97, The Weekend, LAV. Stiller here with you. A new sweet deal to talk about. Plus, a chance at $2,000. Lots of music news to get into, but let's get into the music. That's why you're here. Tesla Now, Classic Rock 97, The Weekend, LAV.

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We'll do some Foreigner and the band with the badge. 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

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Later this hour, news on Asia and what they're up to. How about Ann and Nancy Wilson, Classic Rock 97, The Weeknd, LAV?